0: 20 Robert Pearson Court, Crossing Woodland Court for the alarm system, South 1.
1: Engine 2 is responding.
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0: 71-143 Cummings Avenue. 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Yeah, penny removed.
1: Crossing Moore Street for the alarm system, North 1.
0: 317 Alice Avenue for the 65 of Manor, Philadelphia.
2: That was copy.
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3: Yeah, investigating.

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0: Where is he?

0: 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I confirmed the alarm malfunction. Advised the resident to replace the detectors. All 51 units are available.
1: Oh, I see.

0: Alright, if you can, just start making your way 1841 South Clinton for choking victim.
1: Hey, Tom. South Arriving Regional.
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0: 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Allentown 12. Baker Street, Worthy, gas leak. That's 1240, extension 82, Allentown, 12 Wicker Street. Crossing Nolan Rose for the gas leak. 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
0: 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I'm on Meadowbrook. 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It's a dark color Mazda SUV.
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0: Delta 66, Lima Zulu Romeo, leaving northbound, just past Valero, to the gray Mazda. Oh, no.
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0: 29 North Logan Avenue for the psychiatric emergency. It's sitting in the city, 29 North Logan Avenue for the psychiatric emergency, West 1.
1: Say anything.

Medical 7-1 on the Oak Ridge City of Trenton, 643 Pennsylvania Avenue for the medical emergency. It's Medical 7-1 on the Oak Ridge City of Trenton, 643 Pennsylvania Avenue for the medical emergency, West 1.

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3: Medic 1794 East 1392 Bennington Drive from the fall victim. Medic 1794 East 1392 Bennington Drive, Crossing Lake Drive for the fall victim, East 1.

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Say blue Toyota.

0: 7-9-4-1-4-7-1, you can cancel.
1: 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Hold on.
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0: 73, can you get 6 is Sierra 44?
1: Okay, what was the stop of you?
0: Westbound at

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0: North City of Trenton, 917 Spruce Street for the unknown. That's North City of Trenton, 917 Spruce Street for the unknown. West 1.
1: No, go ahead.

ambulance 110-2, medical and 7-1 truck 2, Hamilton, 1343 Dutes Avenue for the medical emergency. 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
1: North, unaged male laying on the ground, moving around, asking for an ambulance. 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

Seminole City of Trenton, Washington Street, and Anderson in the park for the unconscious person. 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

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That's going to be cardiac arrest, medical 795.

Ambulance 129, medical 795, tour chief, Lawrence, 29 Myrtle Avenue, for the cardiac arrest. This is ambulance 129, medical 795, tour chief, Lawrence, 29 Myrtle Avenue, for the cardiac arrest, north 1.

We're just boxed in here at the scene due to a police incident. We're okay. We're just going to be tied up here for a second. I'll let you know.

0: I'm sorry, 29, Medic 705, Toy Chief. 29, that's 29 Myrtle Avenue, crosses Brunswick. For a 95-year-old female, unconscious, not breathing.
1: Receive.
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0: 이제 뭐 하냐 하면서 인도에.
1: Let me be clear. It's Whiskey Mike warning. I have an operations report. Thanks for backup.

Bob 76 on Bob. Romeo 85, Victor November X-ray. KV northbound crossing to Tony Plaza. Mexico Salvin and Laughlin. I'll update you when we get to the southern road. Mm-hmm.

South Medic 1791, City of Trenton, 46 Conrad Street, for the unconscious person. South Medic 1791, City of Trenton, 46 Conrad Street, crossing division for the unconscious person, West 1.

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49 Charles Street. 31-year-old male, acting combative and needs crisis for PD. 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

0: 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Second, medical alarm 139 Pearl Street.
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0: Hey.
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0: Okay, sir.

Southbound at 109 Medical 293 to City of Trenton, 51 Oliver Avenue. Coolidge at Huff. The cardiac arrest. Southbound at 109 Medical 793. City of Trenton, 51 Oliver Avenue. Coolidge to Huff and a cardiac arrest. Separate West 1.

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1014. 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
0: 139 Pearl Street was canceled. Accidental.
1: Thank you.

55 Greenwood Avenue, Trent Center West apartment in the lobby. 69-year-old male has 2 toothpicks stuck in both ears.

ambulance 129, Ewing 24 Homestead Avenue for the medical emergency. This is ambulance 129, Ewing 24 Homestead Avenue for the medical emergency, North 1.

ambulance 110-2, rescue 1, squad 1, battalion 2, Hamilton, 195 westbound in the area of exit 3A, also for the motor vehicle accident. That's the ambulance 110-2, rescue 1, squad 1, battalion 2, Hamilton, 195 westbound in the area of exit 3A, office for the motor vehicle accident, south 1.

Sounding in the state. Westbound 3A Alpha, exit 3A Alpha. Please report in 3-car MVA. For the cars are totaled and for precaution.

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0: 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I'll advise further.
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2: The time.

0: engine 2, Hamilton, Red Fern Street, and Bernadine Avenue for the wires. That's engine 2, Hamilton, Red Fern Street, and Bernadine Avenue for the wires. Soft one.
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Wires down, disconnected from 341 Redfern Street.

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0: 64806 Hotel Mike. 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We'll also need PD out here for traffic. 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

0: south, city side, 1460 on Clinton Avenue, south of North Olin Avenue, cardiac emergency. South, city side, 1460 on Clinton Avenue. I got stuck in the cardiac emergency, operate West 1.
1: Roger, I'm talking to Randy Rubberwood.

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10 additional assigned ambulance on 39 Medical and 795, City of Trenton, 118 Ashmore Avenue for the respiratory emergency. The 10 additional assignment ambulance on 39 Medical and 795, City of Trenton, 118 Ashmore Avenue, crossing Division Street for the respiratory emergency, West 1.

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1: Address update 1464 Preston Avenue. 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

Ambulance 139, medic 1795, 118 Ashmore Avenue. 4-month-old male with a high fever and a 18-month-old with respiratory distress and a high fever as well.

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0: Squad 1 Rescue 1 Hamilton 1501, Cruiser Road for the wires. That's Squad 1 Rescue 1 Hamilton 1501, Cruiser Road for the wires, South 1.
1: So, over where I go.
2: I have it.
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0: Anterior feature side heading to Robbinsville, 2360, Route 33, for alarm system.
1: As well.
2: Is a heat part to a detector, and it's going off at the top of the elevator.

Call 42nd Assignment Battalion 2. Engine 1 Truck 1, Robbinsville, 2360 State Highway 33, the left. In building A Alpha for the alarm system. So, Squad 42nd Assignment Battalion 2. Engine 1 Truck 1, Robbinsville, 2360 State Highway 33, the left. 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North South 1.

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1: Yeah, that's right now. 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
0: Alright, this is my report of a possible transformer cutting in and out.

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1: Robinson Pond Road and Hutchinson Road, the wires. Set, squad 40, 35, station 43, Robinson Pond Road and Hutchinson Road, 40 wires. Last one.
0: Squad 1, Central. Possible building fire.
2: It looks like won't be investigating further.

tires on fire in the roadway. I got PD on location. I would need another car PD to be on the Mr. Samuel Leo side. Full number now.

Central Area copy pole number. Proceed. Pole 761. Seven, 6-1, hold on, Mike. You can, step it up out here. Central Squad 40, we're clear from upper freehold. 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
1: Okay. I got 5 minutes, Richardson.

Station 43, spec request Robinson Pond Road and Hutchinson Road for the wires. That's Station 43, spec request Robinson Pond Road and Hutchinson Road for the wires. South one.

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0: Chief, I don't know. You know, I put the alarm code in.
1: Control 4 now.
0: Very good, thank you.
2: What are you doing, Rob? Brush 43, okay?

0: Squad 40 from the Tainter. They're advising me that there was a power outage here. They're just going to check the top of the elevator shaft. The alarm is silenced right now. You also have a patrol car here.
1: Okay. We'll be here in a couple minutes. About 30 seconds.
0: Also.
1: Copy that.
2: That the building has lost power is on generator backup. Made notification to the on call for 50. The, I'll be dissolving command.

0: He said he was waiting for a little bit, and then he started walking towards the church. That's a little bit down the street. He should be near the church.
1: Okay.
0: They got into. Can you read your message?
2: I'm available from Robinville.

0: One Victor, four eight, three nine Fox zero.
1: Who's the South? You're available.
2: Squad 46.

0: Yeah, spot 40. You can put us on the wires. Call. We'll be in now.
1: P-43. Check that entire area with PD. There's nothing. He's a recall.
0: Okay, thanks, Chief. Central Squad 40, we're available.
2: Central Squad 40.
3: Five minutes. We're going to have to give us a couple minutes.
4: I don't know if you have enough people for two intersections. Can you do Cruiser Loyalist Russellville and then Cruiser and Justice Samuel Leo Jr.? Need both those intersections blocked off.
3: That was number one. Chad, you said that was Cruiser and Russellville?
4: Cruiser and Justice Samuel Little Jr. what?

they have no traffic lights at Clubhouse and Whitehorse, Hamilton Square Road, and Cypress and Whitehorse, Hamilton Square Road.

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Oh, male. Male. Severe hypertension.

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0: Avon Village Apartments, building in November, apartment number 9. I'm trying to see if 147 is still on the radio. 147 on Central.
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2: All right.

City of Trenton, Emory Avenue and Whittaker Avenue for the unknown. That's South City of Trenton, Emory Avenue and Whittaker Avenue for the unknown. West one.

0: 1791 on the upgrade, City of Trenton. Emory Avenue, Whitaker Avenue for the bleeding. That's Medic 1791 on the upgrade, City of Trenton. Emory Avenue, Whitaker Avenue for the bleeding. West 1.
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0: Hamlet, Southtown 1, medic 793 with engine 4. Hamilton Township, 16, Amalfi Court, crosses Sedona. Unconscious, south response 1. Sam, Southtown 1, medic 793 with engine 4. Hamilton Township, 16, Amalfi Court, crosses Sedona Boulevard. Pretty unconscious, south response 1, 0036.
1: Okay. 793.

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Westland. That's rescue North Sinchon. 49 General Green Avenue. On the medical emergency, West Street, Southwest, 0037.

Township, Interstate 295, northbound, mile marker 6700. Alright, unknown medical. Northeast 5 point. Ambulance 129, Lawrence Township. Interstate 295, northbound. Mile marker 6700. For an unknown medical. Operating north. Response 0038.

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1: Captain 179.
0: Sir, from over 15-minute ETA of the Pembroke DIS unit. Be safe.
1: Who is these?
0: The mess with us, they ask.
2: Thanks, Captain. I'm calling. North of
3: Station 20 with Medic 792 with Ambulance 129 on the upgrade, Lawrence Township. Interstate 295 northbound, mile marker 67 over 0. Motor vehicle accident, rescue sign, my vehicle overturned, operating north, East Huntsville, 0040.

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1: Yes.
0: Holding, sick person BLS 500 East 8th Street.
1: I just had another one. Hey, I know you guys are about 3 minutes ago. The alpha can't stop. We're available.
0: Receive. You're available. And South, 1-2 Regional.
1: Okay.

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I see Lonnie Bob. I'm going for the NBA. Rescue with her. The ticket's flown. Back access.

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0: Received. 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
2: Francis, Sal. 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

0: 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It was accidental.
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Northland. That's AMS 153. Hopewell, number 5 4th blend. 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Mission assist. 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

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For location is this, operating northeast on front. 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

0: Alright, 791 on the upgrade. Outbound, that's it. Number 5, Forest Blend Drive. For the restroom merchant. North response 1. Alright, 791 on the upgrade in Hopewell Township, number 5, Forest Blend Drive. On the West Side Mercy, operating north response 1. Still 132.
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Station, 31 near Tatchett, 1751, North Oden Avenue, Oliveville, Marcus Activation, Northeast, 1. Station 31, ANU in Tatchett, 1751, North Oden Avenue, at the Otto Zone. Marcus Activation, North, Response 1, 0136.

Yeah, he's 31 Central. We arrived on location. 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

0: 793 City Trenton, 1014 Park Avenue. Outside location for a storm mercy. West response 1. Trustee Southwood, Medic 793 City of Trenton, outside of 1014 Park Avenue. On a storm mercy, West response 1. 0146.
1: Out. One story strip on the desk. Okay. Like an exact bit thing.
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0: 或者是要进拉斯拉斯，进拉斯拉斯，你还是有a pretty good view from the front side, through the glass doors, a few windows. So, turning out some light, keep that in as well.
1: What was your name?

0: got, I have your one company on the phone. They're getting another activation for that same zone for the pump room.
1: Alright, we'll go back.
0: I'll reopen the card and put you guys on it.
2: Great.

In less than 5 minutes. I'll get back to you once we do the interior sections.

0: You calling South Point?
1: Dave from South Point. I just got a call back from your company again. They say that we had two additional activations for the same zone.
2: Okay.
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2: 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The fitness center check. I'm going to check the pump. Can't figure it out that, yeah, they're going to have somebody come out.
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0: Thank you, Cap, I'll let you know.

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0: 5 in the apartment. The display odor outside. We'll double check. Maybe it's mulch. You go around 211.
1: Trying to.

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1: 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We got smoke showing.
2: But I'm fine, Andrew. Andrew, one.
1: We have our own plug. 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Sorry.
3: Section Battalion 2.
0: Battalion 2, go ahead.
3: Cigarettes on the exterior. Per truck one officer, you can hold one and one. Recall the bounce.

Trent, 89, Ewing Street, rescue mission. Outside at the ramp, front of headache. West Street, Franklin. Ash, rescue North City, Trent. 89, Ewing Street, rescue mission at the ramp for a headache. West Street, Franklin. 020,

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Narcotic Emergency, West Street, Sunset. To rescue South of Medicine, 1 City Trenton, 1324 Greenwood Avenue, Murray Clark Emergency, operating West Street, Huntsville, 0213.

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South response, 1. 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South response, 1. 0228.

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1: This is Dio. If you can, well, I can try to find one and send it to you. Before I send it in, I just want to confirm with him.
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chance with FP48M arriving. It's a single story, large area, commercial, with nothing showing for Friday. I'll be out with the PD. I'm investigating. I have a staff member, Road Command.

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1: 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I have nothing shown from your exterior with no active alarms. I'm investigating further.
0: Received.

0: Yeah, we're just
1: throwing the other bag in. Yeah, we're just gonna be going to Hamilton. 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
0: Yeah, well, I'm going to add that to the end. Thank you.

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That's South Medical 791, City of Trenton, 190 Oakland Street, Department 3C Charlie. 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

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Also Gordon Avenue for the medical emergency operating North Response 1. Ambulance 1291 in the Lawrence Township, 14th Sycamore Court, across Gordon Avenue.

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0: 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There's nobody that can take custody of him.
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1 in the city of Trenton. 119 Humboldt Street, crossing New Millville Street. And Calhoun Street, where diabetic emergency operating, what's response 1? This is North, and Medical 791, city of Trenton. 119 Humboldt Street, crossed up New Willow Street. And Calhoun Street, where diabetic emergency operating, what's response 1?

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1: The Meadow Lakes, we're trying to locate the patient.
0: 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You should be located C Charlie number 3.

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0: Are we able to reach anybody from security? There's no one at the door here.
2: 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I don't know where he's coming from on the property.
0: Copy that.

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0: 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And East Windsor, Avon Drive, Wilmington, Z. Put alarm system, operating East Launch 1.
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0: 现在加入训练，然后被去追，and be a last unit. We got one only. He's out.
1: Receive 91 rescue 51 E51. You're
0: 91. You can keep the medic coming in. I didn't camp for a medic. Sorry.
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0: Continuing in.

at Avalanche, 153. No, Will Township, second request, 1310, Barry Cabin Road, ready to return, operating the response one. Avalanche, 1532, second request in Hopewell Township, 1310, Barry Cabin Road, ready to return, operating the response one.

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Operating East Response 1, Station 46, Station 41, second request. East Windsor, Avon Drive, Avon Drive Apartment. Cut alarm system. Operating East Response 1.

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South City of Trenton, 26 Trent Street outside. What about a thing? Operating 1 response 1, South City of Trenton. 26 Trent Street outside. What abdominal pain? Operating West response 1.

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1: He's trying to bring it up.
0: Thanks, drop me off at the arrested vehicle. 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
1: John.
2: 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Ambulance 111, Hamilton Township, 130 Yardville, Hamilton Square Road, cross of Lucas Avenue. 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
1: This is response one. It's MLS 1012 in Hamilton Township, 20 Annabelle Avenue. The fool for life. 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
1: Any one township? Peninsula Road and 295 South, exit 72 off of there.
0: The wire.
1: Operator, response one. Station 30 on any one township. Peninsula Road and 295 South. The exit 72 off the ramp. For the wires, operating response one.

via Trenton, 8913 direct emission to Trenton. And a woman, second floor, abdominal pain, operating what's responsible. South Street, Detroit, 89 Union Street, the rescue mission in Trenton. Also, Southern Street, the woman's second floor, abdominal pain, operating what's responsible.

0: 295, the Route 31 exit for Pennington. I'm sorry, from 31 on to 295. I think there was a brush fire or something like that. That on the on ramp.
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1: you start me
2: PSC&G? 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We're unsure if it's on your side of the jurisdiction line or if it's in Hopewell.
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1: Authority Central. UMPD just let us know that it's on the PA side. You can recall us. You might need to reach out to them.
0: Received.
1: It's Hopewell side.

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1: Alright, we will stand by until they come.
0: Okay.
2: Emergency operator, what's your response one? To North City of Trenton, 72 South Clinton Avenue, the Trenton train station, Wallaburn Avenue side. Medical emergency operator, what's your response one?
1: Central Squad 3. Central, we're going to pull a handliner. We got a tree on fire and the wires down.
3: Central, G51 responding.
4: G51, okay. I'm wearing all black. I'm down with a painful headache.
3: Okay, Larry, thank you.
0: Once clear, no services needed.

0: July 31st. I don't think, I think it was just the tree was struck by lightning and it was on fire.
1: Fire's down.
0: Yeah, that's the thing.

1 City of Trenton, 47 Vermont Avenue, requesting Stuyvesant Avenue for a cardiac emergency. Operating with response 1. That's North Medical 791, City of Trenton, 47 Vermont Avenue, requesting Stuyvesant Avenue for a cardiac emergency. Operating with

1129, Lawrence Township, 1970, Brunswick Pike, Harrington Village, apartment 321, crossing Slack Avenue, Paychester. Doris response 1. Ambulance 129, Lawrence Township, 1970, Brunswick Pike, Harrington Village, apartment 321, crossing Slack Avenue, Paychester. Doris response 1.

Ambulance 45, number 21 Monterey Drive. Female fall victim, patient assist, 0638.

Sammy's 110-2 Hamilton. 243 Parkinson Avenue, the overdose. Sammy's 110-2 Hamilton. 243 Parkinson Avenue, the overdose. 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

54 Hopewell, 101 Van Dyke Road, fall victim. 154 Hopewell, 101 Van Dyke Road, the fall victim, operating north response.

out for us. 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Southwest, and it's one of the city of Trenton, Southwest, and the park, and Concord, first, everyone.

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Healing. 1015 Whitehead Road Extension, doing independent living, 232, patient assist. 139, 1015 Whitehead Road Extension, 232, the patient assist, operating on the phone.

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1: ambulance 45, with patrol also en route for a burglary alarm. 3535 U.S. Highway 1, the Cordova Mexican Grill, with the medical alarm activation from the panel. That's 3535 U.S. Highway 1, the Cordova Mexican Grill, with the medical alarm from the panel. 070376,

South Rescue City, Trenton 329 West State Street, Unit 106, the medical emergency. South Rescue City, Trenton 329 West State Street, Unit 106, the medical emergency. Southbury West response.

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0: Central from 10-2. Working car fire on 195, fire to exit 2, mile marker 2.4 on the eastbound side. Correction, westbound side.
1: Back on the fence. We just sent it out.
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0: car once off. Come on, Marcus, you're 25, right?
1: That's prior to 2.4 on the westbound. To go past the entire route.
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0: No damage.
1: I just want to confirm, you said access was successful, and that there was no damage from the lateral wind.
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1: Copy. I'll mark you clear, and I'm just excited for you to report another assignment.

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5-4 ambulance for you. Payment 608-3222. Two contact southbound, 57/4, the inner roadway. The psychiatric emergency. 540 ambulance 40. New Jersey Turnpike southbound. 57/4, the inner roadway. The psychiatric emergency. Operate countywide one.

West State just called back. He's maintaining that it's 329 West State. Now the apartment's 1 feet Charlie, but he is also supposed to go out.

9, City of Trenton, 144 Oakland Street, 1 Charlie, seizures. Sanus 139, City of Trenton, 144 Oakland Street, 1 Charlie, seizures. Operator West, response 1.

0: I want it.
1: One C. Charlie. Given autistic female having a seizure, she does have a history.

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Home 7 memory care unit. Unit 137, the fall victim. And it's 110-4. Hamilton 2560 Cruiser Road. 137, the fall victim. Operates off response.

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For a 92-year-old male, identity fell but doesn't remember when. Lower back pain.

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The gentleman calls back, and he says it's next to a school. I didn't know the name of the school. And he'll try and meet you outside.

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Station 49, Plainsboro, 101 Plainsboro Road, the CHOP Specialty Care, the Odorsville, operating response.

0: Engine 43, planes are 101, planes are over road. The odor of smoke. Engine 43. Planes are 101, planes are over road. See CHOP, specialty care. The odor of smoke, operator's response.
1: That's responding.
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20 South Main Street, the uncontrolled water leak, station 51, Huntington, 120 South Main Street, Academy of the Landing, the uncontrolled water leak, operating north responsible.

21. 295 northbound, exit 67 Bravo. E vehicle fire, station 21. 295 northbound, exit 67 Bravo. E vehicle fire operator is responsible.

0: 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We out.
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2: Alright, and,
1: commercial, not just showing
2: a lot of water that's going to
0: be. Pass command to Captain 49.
2: Okay. We're not allowed. Left side Alpha, we got our own water.
1: Okay, 49 has their own water.
2: Everything.
3: AAMH on the fire alarm system called in by an employee. E19 Alexander Road, AAMH on the fire alarm activation called in from the location. Zero.
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0: 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What's the address, please?
1: Interior is reporting a smoke condition inside the building. 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

0: 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The unknown medical emergency. 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

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Please, please, please, please, please, please, please, please, please, please, please, please, please, please, please, please, please, please, please, please, please, please, please, please, please, please, please, please, please, please, please, please, please, please, please, please, please, please, please, please, please, please, please, please, please, please, please, please, please, please, please, please, please, please, please, please, please, please, please, please, please, please, please, please, please, please, please, please, please, please, please, please, please, please, please, please, please, please, please, please, please, please, please, please, please, please, please, please, please, please, please, please, please, please, please, please, please, please, please, please, please, please, please, please, please, please, please, please, please, please, please, please, please, please, please, please, please, please, please, please, please, please, please, please, please, please, please, please, please, please, please, please, please, please, please, please, please, please, please, please, please, please, please, please, please, please, please, please, please, please, please, please, please, please, please, please, please, please, please, please, please, please, please, please, please, please, please, please, please, please, please, please, please, please, please, please, please, please, please, please, please, please, please, please, please, please, please, please, please, please, please, please

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Northwest yesterday, Trenton, 237 Oakland Street, the Lewis Josephson apartment, 216. The medical emergency. Northwest yesterday, Trenton, 237 Oakland Street, 216. The medical emergency, operate West response.

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Upgrade. 139 on scene, healing. 1001 Pennington Road. 1 Alpha, the cardiac emergency. 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

0: Who has this book in a half hour? 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

0: 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Apartment 216.
1: This is.
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Crossing State Highway 129. Unconscious person, West Responsible. South Rescue Medic 1791, City of Trenton, 603 Castor Street, McDonald's of Trenton. Crossing State Highway 129, the unconscious person. West Responsible.

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1: Pigeon 66, sensational for you.

548, 40, New Jersey Turnpike northbound 7A at the toll. The motor vehicle accident. 548, 40. New Jersey Turnpike northbound 7A at the toll. The motor vehicle accident, operator counting.

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Hello, it's 1391, medic 1795, in Ewing, 30 Shelton Avenue, for a respiratory emergency. 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

North in the city of Trenton, 15 Atterbury Avenue, apartment 2. No medical alarm, what's response 1? North in the city of Trenton, 15 Atterbury Avenue, apartment 2. No medical alarm, what's response 1?

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1: Yes.
2: Southland Avenue, City of Milton, West Trump calling south from City of Trent. Market Street Extension, South Clinton Avenue for the unknown, West Trumplin.
0: Central 70 corner. You have a job on Atterbury for the north truck. You put out somebody else's phones.
3: Yeah, I'm sorry. 15 Atterbury Avenue, apartment 2 is the medical alarm. I'm sorry, that was, if you, for that.

He was a male on the ground in a white, laying under a white sheet on the side of the road. He's going to be on the turnaround going back towards the police station.

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0: Can you give me a landline, please?

denied this assignment. 168 EMS 20 and Lawrence Township 660 Rosedale Road at ETS below Wood Hall is a medical emergency. St. Owens 168 EMS 20 and Lawrence Township 660 Rosedale Road at ETS below Wood Hall, the medical emergency.

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1: 3-3-3. But yeah, the service EMS. 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

0: I'm 50 Central, first floor. How are you?
1: Yeah, on the first floor.
0: All right, received. The elevator shaft is not working. No coverage. Another building here will be a little bit. I'll get back to you.
1: Okay, I'll be here.

KMOS 45 response, number 802 Elsinore Court. That's 802 Elsinore Court. Camera evacuation. Number 3, medical alarm. Number 5-0, 840, 7-5-2.

0: clear 37 on arousal. Can you send somebody out here to help with this traffic? We have a congestion problem, improper parking.
1: Copy.
0: Probably someone to copy. What's your location? Sharon Elementary School. I'm right by the exit. We have three vehicles that are blocking a whole line of cars that are inside and they function.
1: Got it. Robinson, copy.
2: Yeah.

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Respiratory emergency. 10-2-7-9-3 in Hamilton. 1271 Horse

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2: 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Room 2 Bravo.

0: 74 in the city, Trent. 15 Grand Avenue, the medical emergency. Rescue 74 in the city, Trent. 15. 15 Grant Avenue, North Clinton, Stewart Avenue. The medical emergency, West response.
1: Trent 2.
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1: One 5 Grant Avenue crosses our North Clinton and Seward. There's a 63-year-old female bedridden once.

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46, 42, 46, 41, East Windsor, 1400 Country Mill Drive, EGAS, please. The station's 42, 46, 41. East Windsor, 1400 Country Mill Drive, the gas leak. 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

D5 Trent Garden, third floor nursing station. 18-year-old female has fallen. I'm clear, sir.

48 and East Windsor, 1400 Country Mill Drive, the gas leak. He's responsible. Medic 1792, East Windsor, 14. Nassau Diner, the unconscious person, 792 in Princeton, 82 Nassau Street, the Nassau Diner. The unconscious person. North Chippewa 1011, 282.

It was 174 in Hamilton, 6 Linwood Court. The patient is at 174 in Hamilton.

Yeah, city train. 1314 Brunswick Avenue, Edavant, 311. He's like, yeah, sure. South City Train, 1314 Brunswick, Edavant, room 311, that's like the afterwards.

potential flight number on this, or? Didn't give us a call. I'm sorry, it looks like the 1400 building on the dispatch.

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1: Hi,
0: this is Myself and Vice Principal Waters will be 97218 Garden Place. Checking on that soon.
1: Perfect.

0: 2793 in Hamilton, 269 South Johnson Avenue, apartment 4, the rest of the runway. Send 2793 in Hamilton, 269 South Johnson Avenue, apartment 4, the rest of the runway.
1: Yeah, I'm not sure where 10-2 is. I don't know if there's any closer.
2: 1-10-2, we're about 5 minutes from the respiratory, we'll take it.

0: 对，治安一。
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0: We have nothing found at this time. 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
1: Four.
2: And the lands at the door. Is there a lockbox for this address at all?
1: Negative. Not the, that the alarm company has.
3: Not sure I'm Rachel.
1: Well, I said you have them holding.

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Dogs in fifth and third. Go close your ears. Between two cooling. Vehicles, step emergency vehicles. For that, close the queue to Grand Avenue. Timeout is 10:30 to 8.

0: South. 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
1: That's what I'm going to be for you, too. 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
1: If you're talking to the 3 engine, we got 10-2, and you're ready to go to regional.
0: I appreciate that, but still no. 10-4, you made patient contact, and your patient does not need any assistance, right? You're available.

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0: 1 in Hamilton, 911 Avenue, upon Renton Apartment 608, the fall victim. 10-1, Hamilton, 911 Avenue, upon Renton Apartment 608, the fall victim.
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2: 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Demand will be terminated. 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
0: 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At 46 Bond Street, you have a 45-year-old male who had recent back surgery, and today has a lot of back pain and numbness in his legs.

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1: Hello?

City, Trent. 738 West State Street. Apartment 17, the animal flight. That's North City, Trent. 738 West State Street. Apartment 17, the animal flight.

0: Sí, señor. Central 100 holding test being 33-year-old male. Superior Criminal Courthouse, 400 Southbourne.
1: Okay.
0: North 738 West State Street, apartment 17. Old female. I'm bleeding.

0: Zero testing, 1-2-3, DAQ-4.
1: Ambulance 40 in Hightstown, 33 Norton Avenue, the medical alarm. Ambulance 40 in Hightstown, 33 Norton Avenue, the medical alarm.

0: Email is 45, respond to 291 Village Road East, the Bear Creek Assisted Living in room 215 Alpha Lima with the altered possible stroke. That's 291 Village Road East, the Bear Creek Assisted Living, room 215 Alpha Lima with the altered possible stroke. 1114-766.
1: Seventeen.

0: Yeah, do you call me?
1: They're good.
0: What are you available? I'm in a police matter.
1: I'm on the phone with the patient now, and she's supposed to be coming out.
0: We already have her. She said that she wanted to come out. It's not an ambulance.
1: Okay.
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0: South. 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Central. Are they available? Are they in Maple Street? 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

City in the City, 72 South Clinton Avenue, train station Wallenberg, side of the assault, unsafe 2 level 1. City in the City, 72 South Clinton Avenue, train station Wallenberg, side of the assault, unsafe 2 level 1.

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1: 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North City Trend, 721 Huntington Avenue, abdominal pain.
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1: Yeah,

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10-4 in Hamilton, 555 Marketplace Boulevard, Chick-fil-A, the Folger. 10-4 in Hamilton, 555 Marketplace Boulevard, Chick-fil-A, the Folger.

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1: Yes, this is Living Hard.

这个就行了。Patrol Zone 1, Station 4443, number 819 Alexander Road, the AAMH facility for the odor of smoke within the building. At number 819 Alexander Road, the AAMH facility for the odor of smoke, 115376.

43 and West Windsor, 819 Alexander Road, theater of smoke. Station 44 and 43. And West Windsor, 819 Alexander Road, the odor of smoke. East response alone.

Analyst 45, this is the second call. The extended stay, 3450 U.S. Highway 1 is 3450 U.S. Highway 1 for the 44-year-old male with the past tense leg laceration. Dispatcher 1154, dispatcher 752.

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1: Central 345 responding.

The West Coast 3450 US Highway 1 is extended stay. The main entrance leaving Entertainment 129 in West Windsor. 3450 US Highway 1 is the extended stay. The main entrance is for believing. We're on North Response 1. 1156, please.

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0: West Windsor, 819 Alexander Road, the Yoder Smoke. Truck 60 in West Windsor, 819 Alexander Road, the Yoder.
1: And then your 45 are arriving. I got a single-story non-combustible office building. Looks to be evacuated. Nothing showing from the sides. A and D, I'll have Alexander Road come in.
2: Greetings.

Dead 4 on the redirect, 793. In Hamilton, 3133, Quakerford, department number 13. Ambulance 114, medic 1793. In Hamilton, 3133, Quakerford, department number 13.

40 in Hamilton, 555 Mark Place Boulevard, the Chick-fil-A, the fault victim. Ambulance 40 in Hamilton, 555 Mark Place Boulevard, the Chick-fil-A, the fault victim.

0: Okay, so you just gotta put 10-3 up, and what was the rest of that?
1: 10-3.
0: Okay, and it was 4-year available.
1: Hello, Unit 4, to assist crisis with V2. Just follow up with him. He just released from the hospital about a week and a half ago.
2: Copy.
1: Crisis is on scene. They're going to be outside in a white floor seat.
2: Two 60 copies as well.
1: Yeah.
2: Yeah. Alexander, come here. There's my, copy to update. So I'm not signing the info copy currently.
1: Hi.

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0: Sí, Rodrigo, pues yo me asocio.
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0: Cancel available, they won't be.

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1: Turnpike southbound 57 over 9, Carlin, 1 o'clock 10.

0: 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Southbound and Beta D unconscious person. Resting 74795 City Trans. Southbound and Beta D unconscious.
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1: 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I'm 10-4 out here.
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0: I believe it's Papa India 22. Well, no, we have two electrical meters that are attached to a pole that are.
1: Okay, two electrical meters attached to a pole. 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

0: for New Jersey Turnpike southbound car lanes, 5 over 9. Minor injuries for the state police for us.
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1: Ninety-five.

0: So if you're in spirit, Papa, Kilo, and Z.
1: Yeah.
0: From the whole information saying that there is a truck parked in the open area, and they are unable to put them on.
1: Russell, can you just go one more time with that, sir?
0: It's going to be for a parking complaint in the area of 15 Bonneville and Rock Road in the open area. I have a member of the home association appointment and they're unable to cut the lawn because there's a truck parked in the open area there.
1: All right, let me see. Give me a second for now. CR37, I'll handle that. What was the number?
2: Engine 3223 from Central. You guys have also been recalled, so you're available as well. Thank you.
1: Can you just detail PSCNG?
0: No problem,
1: they did it. Thank you.

0: 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One's going to that you're...
1: Yes, we're going to be responding to King.
0: Okay, Rishi.

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0: 54 and Hope Falls, 2 Benjamin Trail, the fall victim. 154 and Hope Falls, 2 Benjamin Trail, the fall victim.
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1: Cancel.
2: Okay, sir, I'm off.

0: City, West 8.
1: Jersey City, West 8. City, 125, West 8. Name's male, feeling dizzy. Do you request EMS for the city annex building?
2: It's 062 November Hotel Victor. Black Chevy pickup.
3: Sanford.

0: Active, please.
1: I think Professor O'Brien Manners for that address is in Jacksonville and Red Rose.
0: Yeah, so I'm going to go speak with him.

0: Is that me ordering?
1: $65.27 for a reason.
2: We contacted the person who's covering the building sensor. He said he's at a doctor's appointment seeing the environment within 2 minutes. Correction, 2 hours.

0: Kilo 6 here, Oswald. Is Roger Fort available to respond?
1: Okay.

0: Yeah.
1: Spoke with the owner. He's going to move it tomorrow. No problems, no issues. Cordial. Central squad, for years, the electrical department has been extinguished. 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

North City Trent, 439 Bellevue Avenue, Belcare, 4 Bravo, Falls. North City Trent, 439 Bellevue Avenue, Belcare, 4 Bravo, Falls.

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1: Can we get the call party a call back to see where they're at? State police had told us they were on the fourth floor, but there's nobody here. Got it from police. 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
1: 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This is the cutoff the tower for 203 and 205 Maple. They'll be without power for a few hours. 40 is advising Chris Rupp of the situation. I'll have an OR. You're up.
0: Yeah.

0: Well, just wanted to clarify, there was no damage to 203 Maple.
1: That worked.

Accepting New Kirk, Abby, Hamilton Township. Send me in front of the Kinzer Elementary for the unknown touch from. Yeah, one Hamilton Township, 70 New Kirk Avenue, Hoosier Elementary, for the unknown South Swanson.

Now it's less than 3. Sorry, ammo is less than 4. Ammo is conscious. 395, State Highway 33, Buyer I Associates. Crossing K Lane, the fall victim. South response 1. Hamilton 174, Hamilton Township, 395, State Highway 33, Buyer I Associates, crossing K Lane, the fall victim. South 1.

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0: All right, well, we got 3 school buses and about 100 kids there, so.
1: Central T-45. 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We're still waiting on them. I need them to secure power to the building.

Alpha Rescue, City of Trent, 72 South Clinton Avenue, Trent Train Station, Ballenberg Avenue side, repleting. Last response 1, South Rescue, City of Trent, 72 South Clinton Avenue, the Trenton Train Station, Wallenberg Avenue side, bleeding. West 1,

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I was calling PSU. 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

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Ambulance 159795 in Hopewell, 456 Washington Crossing Pennington Road. 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Ambulance 159795 in Hopewell, 456 Washington Crossing Pennington Road. 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
0: Hey, from second to us.
1: Okay, Richard.
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of the motor vehicle aspirant assignment. 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
0: Okay, we see, thank you.

0: patients easily transported in 159 if the medics can pull behind one. Advised 154, they're going to have a DLS evaluation.
1: Received. And email is 154 for an evaluation. Medic 1795, you could copy and pull up behind 159.

Looking for a 73-year-old female who fell. And upon getting more information, we are upgrading it. Because apparently she hit her head and she's altered.

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0: Kaça uzman elektronu?
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0: I'll make one.
1: One 7 9 5, do you copy?
2: Nah, you get that last part.
1: 159 wants to meet you line of sight. They're gonna go down 29.
2: Also, you sending him right now.
1: To you.
0: Yeah, we'll send the officer lane pulled.
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0: 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You're getting medic 1793.
1: Thank you.

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174 in Hamilton, 1700 Nottingham Lane, the cardiac emergency. 174 in Hamilton, 1700 Nottingham Way, Notting Hill Lane, the Capitol House Primary Care. The one 174 is 1700 Nottingham Way, Capitol House Primary Care, the cardiac emergency.

0: 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If it's going to be at the Capitol House for a 51-year-old male, chest pain, hypertensive.
1: The northbound Lawrence Way Chevy on there.
2: Mm-hmm.

0: 33-31-30, ambulance 139 in Ewing, 850 Bear Tavern Road at the Capitol Hill Primary, care of Fountain View. The odor of smoke, station 33-30-31, ambulance 139 in Ewing, 850 Bear Tavern Road, the odor of smoke.
1: Chakra 546, come back. Actually, my phone makes itself available shortly.
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1: 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We'll be out investigating.

0: The 1 Squad 1, come to the area of Wawa for a female in pain, post NVA, in a mini coupe.
1: Squad 3 will be responding.

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2: Thirty-one.

0: Great in Ewing, 69 Teresa Street, the cardiac emergency. 795 on the off, great in Ewing, 69 Teresa Street, the cardiac emergency.
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1: Central, we have a 3-story non-combustible. We're checking, we have odors of smoke throughout divisions 1, 2, and 3. We have crews on the roof at this point checking HVAC units. 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
0: on pending. Paramedic 1-7-9-5, you can cancel.
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1: 12, with you, Lake Echo, Liberty, West Mountains, New York, a white Honda. Honda.
0: Thank you.

0: Squad 1 for medical. I 295 southbound. Marker 58. For MVC.
1: Officer 58.0, the motor vehicle.

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1: City. City.
0: City.
2: City Trent, 401 Brunswick Avenue, the Dr. Martin Luther King Jr. Elementary School, the pedestrian motor vehicle. City 795-427-400, City Trent, 401 Brunswick Avenue, near the elementary school, the pedestrian motor vehicle.
0: Okay,
3: Cabin Road, Command Central. Road has been narrowed down to an issue with the elevator and mechanical room. Assisting shutting down both elevators at this point. It's under control right now. I'm going to just be holding with you until anyone else.
0: Okay, Cabin Road, Command Central. Also, just confirming that you still need EMS on scene.
3: I'd like to have them stay if possible, just to do some of the elderly business office on Division 3 here, just in case anybody has an issue while they're outside. If needed, they can take that in if necessary.
0: Okay, received. I'll send you.

0: 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Jersey 15, Mike 274, Victor Echo Delta, the gray Honda southbound by Workout District.
1: Yeah,

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1: 705.
2: Just be advised, we're just stopping now by Tower 1.
3: Five.

0: New Jersey, Foxtrot, 17, Whiskey, X-Ray, Charlie. Gonna be West Manor and Applegate with a white Honda. Oh no.
1: Oh, 3195.
2: Central, get north.

0: South City Trans 365 South Clinton Avenue, front of the Laundromat Medical Emergency. South City Trans 365 South Clinton Avenue, front of the Laundromat Medical Emergency.
1: Now in front of the Laundromat. City. Receive. Did anyone sign off on the fire yet? So now. Alright.

Station 31, second assignment, engine 20 and Ewing, 1001 Pennington Road at Ujima, the alarm system. Station 31, second assignment, engine 20 in Ewing, 1001 Pennington Road, Ujima, the alarm system.

0: Station 60, rescue 168 in Princeton, 43 Alexander Road. E turn invasion park C Flemington. Station 60, rescue 168 in Princeton, 483 Alexander Road. The turning basin park, the fall victim.
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0: I'll be clear. Motel 9 for 0. 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

0: 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In which direction?
1: Area of the turning basin part. They didn't give us anything further. 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

0: Okay, there you got you on scene.
1: This is Cal. I have a call back. Any address?
2: On West Drive.
0: PD. They're supposed to be in front of the laundromat with an elderly male. That's all I have. They're not on scene, nor are they responding.
2: Then I want to respond. Thank you.

Immigrant officials in the North Park in front of Fred Green's in Walton Circle are stating that there is a great four-door car, that four-door sedan with a female in the vehicle.

It's clear the area 5230 is the vehicle is parked crooked and there's a female wearing the vehicle on the stereo.

Engine 20 rising. First story, we're doing

0: Go out there, he'll be alive, and you see me.
1: Just

0: Walden Circle, I'm looking for that vehicle.
1: 579.
2: 78-year-old female fall victim. Come to dispatch 1504-775.
1: Stopping.
2: No.
1: Alpha Golf. Gonna be moving over and just pulling out of the mobile with a gray Toyota Camry.
2: Here.
3: Hello, 15 is Charlie 29, Victor Mike Foxa.

0: be turning on one in a second.
1: I'm the 15th of the Charlie 29, Victor and Lake Foxtrot.
2: Oh,

0: There's a hold of Candace.
1: Yes, the relationship is 3-4-8-0, the record expired as of March 2026, so the driver's license is expired as May 1926 and 3-4-8.

0: call him back. 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
1: Sure. 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

0: 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They're waiting for you.
1: Captain 31.

0: Central W168, patient contact.
1: X-ray going to Hopewell.
2: Hopewell.
3: Great, you get your parachute clear then.
4: Copy. We got some front end damage to the vehicle here. We're going to try to figure out where he's coming from. See what you got.
2: Copy. We copy. We'll, 2-6 and check the area on the way there. We'll be clear up in a second.
3: Perfect.

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1: 30. 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
0: 30. Let's be clear, Yajima. 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
0: a road to Mammoth. 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
1: I think I see you, Mike. 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

0: 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Property maintenance is on scene. There's reset and all the reports. We've seen the last two companies, once they pick up, they'll make themselves available.
1: All right, sir.

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1: Temple, do we need an operator?
0: Negative 60, hold on the box.

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1: Hello.
0: I'll be transporting one female to Whitestown Police Department. You copy my story? Three 5 9 5.

0: 206 Roswell, what's the reason for suspension?
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0: Leaving the suspension is going to be for Freaking Offense Injunction Act. It was posted May 4th, 2026.
1: Crazy.

0: 二十五了。I'm getting clear. Belongs to this vehicle. On top of that, can you please, if you can, hand out some ice cream tickets to get you.
1: Thank you.

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Again, it's mile marker 60.3 for female with a... I see.

City Center, 465 Greenwood Avenue, Trent Center West Department. The medical alarm, that's North City, Trent. 465 Greenwood Avenue, Trent Center West Department.

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0: So right by exit 60, we're going to double check there is a car pulled over to confirm.
1: So I'm with the trooper now up at 59 by the turnaround. He's saying that possibly in the median.

0: 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No, 705 City Grant, 19 Montgomery Place, sir, rest for emergency.
1: There was a right arm injury, just prior to exit 60, state troopers are just arriving on scene. You can recall the squad.
2: Just prior to exit 60, squad 1, you're available.

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Cranberry 1 Justin Drive, apartment 129, the medical emergency unit, ambulance 48, and Cranberry 1 Justin Drive with the virtual, room 129, the medical emergency.

129 Lawrence Township, 2995 US Highway 1, the Motel 6, room 17, psychiatric emergency. 129 Lawrence Township, 2995 US Highway 1, the Motel 6, room 17, the psychiatric emergency.

0: 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It's Moss Meadow.
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0: Sorry, can you repeat?
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And West Windsor. 100 lock drive, the alarm system.

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1: No.

0: 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Did you ever short on this?
1: You have a 74-year-old female altered.
0: Hey, last time I finished or no, not this time.
1: You have one out of three. I told you when you went transporting, but our radio's been funky. Okay.
2: Who responded? Can you give us that location again?
1: Drive. Also the Old Meadow and Meadow.
2: Yeah, it's going to look like it's in 2019.

0: Thanks, Regional.
1: Commercial clubhouse at the Tron side Alpha and Delta. Do you establish a command investigator?
0: Thank you.

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the Department of Correction. 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

0: 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Would that be wanting?
1: Central, that was 10-4, we're on scene.

0: 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I am now speaking, and then you stop talking. So we move on the phone.
1: Officer Marcos.
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2: Captain

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1: Alright, request the 5
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0: 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There's Romeo, the unknown age male, who says he needs an ambulance.
1: Right.
2: Copy that.

0: lines of the emergency. And the point at the house of Secretary Cottage Place. So if there is a deceased fox in her yard, I would like her to bag it up and put it in trash. She receives a related to request for an officer response.
1: Receive. I'm going to 26 or 71 just until we know what we have there, and then we'll send somebody there to that address.
0: Thank you.

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1: Oh,
0: that's
1: I'll be clear from here. I think time floor is on the stop.
2: Township 128 Review Avenue, the medical emergency is 129 Lawrence Township. 128 Review Avenue, the medical emergency.

0: 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Copy, my sorry, when ready.
1: Copy that.
0: 36002.
1: Okay,

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I'm 23 5th Pike is unconscious. Sounds like it's possibly a cardiac arrest also.

initials, I'm 1102793, EMS 20 in Lawrence Township, 2350 Princeton Pike, the Lawrence Plaza apartment. The unconscious person, 1102793, EMS 20 in Lawrence Township, 350 Princeton Pike, the Lawrence Plaza apartment, the unconscious.

0: Engine 20 is responding. 4-1-2-3. Copy 7-9, Rod, as well. Copy my 8.
1: In.
0: 3-6-0-0-8. Okay. Yeah, you're on the line. It's not responsible. Thank you. Switching it.
1: Five, four.
0: You're canceled. You're available.

0: Cottage.
1: I bagged up the deceased bunny. It's in the back. Security and disposing of it in the dumpster. Can you put me out on another call as well?
2: Copy. Can you see the location?
1: Just about. I was flagged down. 15 is going to be Papa 10 Romeo November.
2: So you said come full out, correct?
1: November.
2: 10-4, and just to confirm again, you said it was a bunny?
1: Go again.
2: Yes, you're good.

Thank you.

0: I'm 7 miles of copy, in terms of the for the victim. Papa 3028271745154.
1: Thank you.

0: Bryce, you said you're responding. 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

MN45, you have an assignment, 745 Alexander Road, Unit 9312, for the 74-year-old male, possible stroke, time of death at 1713-775.

0: 10-4, just getting all the info. Clear out the hole.
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2: Having 4 on that possible stroke. Nothing further.

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1: That's fine.

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1: Regional.

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1: Fine, we will be there.

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1: Okay.

0: 1391 Ewing Township, 1750 North Holden Avenue Extension at the shop right of Ewing. A traumatic injury. That's 1391 Ewing Township, 1750 North Holden Avenue Extension at the shop right of Ewing. A traumatic injury. North Response 1, 1757, your dispatcher's 260.
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1: North Holden Avenue extension to T-Mobile. An assault. 1393 in Ewing Township, 1632 North Holden Avenue extension, the assault.

0: 对，浪费人，只要。
1: The injury after jumping over a guardrail, so I imagine that's.

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Is that uniregional? My apologies. 1 through 9 for responding.

I'll be clear. I'll have a crash report. No tows, no injuries, no citations.

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0: Mendry Court, and uncontrolled orderly. Destination 20 in Lawrence Township, 8 Mendry Court, and uncontrolled orderly.
1: 792, uncontrolled orderly.
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0: 对啊，就是。不行 ，nothing's holding you though.
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North, 795, City of Trent, 600 Armiston Street, apartment number 5, a respiratory emergency.

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1: Please let us on that.
0: Receipt?

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Distress on the street. Carla also stated she currently has no power in her.

0: it really is supposed to be on test, or at least the surgical center is supposed to be on test. I think they just didn't put the main panel for the building on test. That's what happened.
1: Thank you.

0: Sorry.
1: Go ahead, Sandra.
0: Abram, did you say no services?
1: Abram, tell me that, sir.
0: Repeat, you're available. 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
1: Good evening, friend. Dylan's Alley and Center Street, Caesars, Buffalo.

0: 1393 North Oldman Avenue and Parkside Avenue. Motor vehicle accident. That's 1393 Ewing. North Oldman Avenue extension and Parkside Avenue. Motor vehicle accident, North Oldman.
1: Very nice recorders.

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1: Here we go.
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Ulster 92, Ewing. 1980 North Old Manor extension at Chucks. Bleeding. That's 1492, Ewing. 1980 North Old Manor extension at Chucks. Bleeding, operating North 1.

0: Responding 1980 North Holden Avenue at the Chalk. Some unknown Asian male bleeding from the head. PD's on location.
1: Okay.

0: Obviously, if an individual is determined that they are built for a motorcycle accident, possible injuries are given up to an ambulance for precaution.
1: Copy, 7-8, Governor.

0: Well, I'm a greener correspondent to the motorcycle crash. I have been employed at the airport as a witness for the whole thing, saying that the vehicle did not put on a blinker before striking the motorcycle. His name is Christian, and we'll be waiting for a statement.
1: 79,
0: sir.
1: Officer 7 9 7.

0: 48 Station, 46 Tower, 49. Cranberry, 16 Litke Drive, an odor of smoke. Station 48, 46, Tower 49, Cranberry, 16 Litke Drive, an odor of smoke. East response 1. 1910.
1: Oh.

0: Camo 40 Squad 4793, Robbinsville, Sharon at Woodside, motor vehicle accident. Camo 40 Squad 4793, Robbinsville, Sharon Road at Woodside Road, motor vehicle accident.
1: 40.
2: Received.
1: We got the other one, Rick.
2: Good.
1: So Jersey Temp Hotel 087620, also not Volkswagen.

0: Drive. It's in Cranberry.
1: Copy that. Do we know if Cranberry wants 42 to respond?
2: Well, he has a crew.
1: Copy that, Cranberry. Thank you, Central.
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0: Uniform 14 Whiskey Zulu Sierra, Black Jet Finder with 1. I'm not Meadowbrook, I'm from Harvest Meadow.

0: City in the city, Hamilton is southbound in the unknown. City in the city, Hamilton is southbound in the unknown.
1: South. 3G South.
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3: We'll be clear. We do an A crash report. No injuries, no tow, no issue.
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1: Okay,
4: I'm going to be clear, it's an Alpha Foxtrot with zero warning to that 22.
1: Okay.

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I was with them too, next thing I'm on with engine then, nine them up, Tom apartment, 114. You know, the 67 amount, chest pain, muscular distress, with high blood pressure.

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0: 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North 1, 1955.
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0: 1392. He was following 1520 North Olden Avenue. He had an intoxicated male and a large crowd gathering around him. PD was advised.
1: Central 39. Is it 1520 or 1700 North Olden?

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1: Mel fell and hit his head.
0: Right, 48 is turning available.

0: Talk off.
1: Okay. 10-1's out of Hamilton.
0: That's Hamilton.